Dit is Omroep Brabant. Hit the beat and take it to the verse now. Yeah.

Call me back when you get this, okay? I love you and I miss you so much. Okay, bye.

Pardon me, do you have change for a quarter? I gotta make a phone call. Thank you. Boy, I hope this woman don't take me through no changes today, because I had a hard day today, man. You know, let me see what's happening at the address before I go home.